0: joke. The Daily Dose, plus the music you love, all in one place.
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1: Hi, Mark. This is Delilah. How can I help you?
2: I was wondering if you can play a song for me. It goes out to Lisa.
1: Who is Lisa?
2: She was a friend and a co-worker I used to work at. I was real good friends with her, close friends. Unfortunately, she didn't want more than just friends. You know, I care a lot about her. We felt out of touch, and once in a while I talked to her, but still like to know, let her know that I still care for her.
1: So you developed a big crush on her, but it wasn't reciprocal.
2: Right.
1: I hate it when that happens.
2: I know. So if you could play that for me, appreciate that.
1: I will do that. Good luck.
2: All right, thank you.
1: Bye-bye.

0: on Q92.
1: Hello, good evening. This is Delilah, who's with me on the phone line.
2: Hi, Delilah. It's Joe calling.
1: Joe, what can I do for you?
2: I was wondering, this is my first time calling. I always listen to you, and I always hear people telling stories, and I was wondering if I can tell my story, and was wondering if you can play a song for me for a girl that I like, but I don't know how to say it that I like her.
1: So you're a little on the shy side.
2: Yeah.
1: Are you shy, or you just have a hard time sharing emotional thoughts?
2: No, I'm pretty good at sharing emotional thoughts. It's just I'm just shy of coming out in that kind of way and saying that I like you or I love you.
1: So which is it? Do you like her or do you love her?
2: Well, right now I really, really, really like her.
1: And what do you think the defining moment will be when you step over that line and you can actually say, yeah, Delilah, I'm in love with her?
2: Maybe when I find out if she has the same feelings for me.
1: Ah, so the truth of the matter is you love her, you're just afraid to admit it.
2: Yeah.
1: So the truth is you're really crazy about her, you just don't want to get hurt.
2: That's right.
1: Okay, I'm with you. What's her name?
2: Her name is Jamie.
1: And how long have you known Jamie?
2: I've just known Jamie for about a year and a half now.
1: Are you dating? Are you in a relationship?
2: No, I am not. And I know she's not either.
1: But I'm saying you're not dating her currently. You're just loving her from afar.
2: Yes, that's correct.
1: Okay, so the first step is you got to ask her out, buddy.
2: Okay, I'll try.
1: We got to, the first step here is you have to say, Jamie, would you like to go see a movie? Like to go have dinner? Like to go have coffee? Like to get to know me? Okay?
2: Okay, I will do that.
1: And then once we get past that, and then it's like, by the by, I've been loving you from afar for the last year and a half.
2: Okay.
1: Okay?
2: I will do that. I thank you very much.
1: Good luck.

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9: Hi, Lynn. Welcome. What can I do for you?
10: We listen to your show every night. My daughter and I are home tonight, and we're just relaxing. I'm sewing, and she's playing in her bedroom. And I just want to dedicate a song to her.
9: What's your daughter's name?
10: Sarah.
9: How old is Sarah?
10: She's 4 years old.
9: And she plays quietly in her bedroom while you sew?
10: Well, and she checks in with me about every 3 minutes. But
9: yeah.
10: For the most part, yes, she does pretty good.
9: So what song do you want for little Sarah?
10: Well, I'd like you maybe to pick something that can express to her how much I love her. And she and I have some rough times coming ahead. Our whole family does. So it's not going to be easy, but I want her to know that she's appreciated and that the time that I spend with her is valuable. And I do like playing Blue's Clues with her. That's what we did tonight. And just any fun little games we can play.
9: That which does not kill us makes us stronger.
10: It does, absolutely.
9: Remember that as you go through the trials of life.
10: Thank you.

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1: Hi, good evening. Welcome to the Delilah Show. Who is this?
2: Matthew.
1: Matthew, what can I do for you?
2: I'm getting married tomorrow.
1: You are?
2: Yeah.
1: Congratulations. What's your fiance's name, Matthew?
2: Lori White.
1: So you and Lori, is it a big wedding or a little wedding?
2: 30 people.
1: Oh, wonderful, wonderful. And what song do you want to hear?
2: Any song, because we've been through a lot this past 10 years.
1: You've been together for 10 years?
2: Yeah. We met each other at UCP, the day program.
1: United Cerebral Palsy. Yeah. So does Lori also have CP?
2: Yeah, yes. She's in a wheelchair.
1: And are you having all of your caregivers and all your friends from UCP there?
2: I'm having all my friends from Open Doors there.
1: Oh, that's wonderful, Matthew.
2: It's a supported living agency.
1: Well, you have a beautiful wedding and a wonderful life together, and I'm proud of you, too, for overcoming the obstacles that you face. It sounds like you're doing great. God bless you.
2: Thank you. Same to you.

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1: Hello, good evening. What can I do for you tonight? Who is this?
2: This is Kezia.
1: Hi, Kezia.
2: Hi. I was just hoping you could play a song for my friend Philip. He's a special friend of mine, and I just wanted to let him know how much I care about him and how special he is to me.
1: A friend.
2: Yeah. Maybe a little more than that.
1: Mm-hmm. Kezia?
2: Yeah?
1: Could it be a lot more than that?
2: It could be. Mm-hmm. Things are kind of weird right now, so we're still trying to figure things out, but I really care about him a whole lot.
1: You care about him a whole lot, or you care about him while you want to kiss him a whole lot?
2: Kind of like that, too.
1: Yeah, kind of like that.
2: Yeah.
1: Kind of like it would be okay with you if he showed up and your face just bumped into each other.
2: Oh, very okay. That would be
1: lots
2: okay.
1: Of lip bumping thing.
2: Yeah.
1: So I take it it's not the boyfriend-girlfriend level yet.
2: Not quite, but hopefully in the future.
1: We're working towards that.
2: Yeah.
1: You're working towards that. Is he working towards that, or do you know yet?
2: He is, I'm pretty sure.
1: Does he call you often?
2: Yeah, we talk a lot.
1: Like, how many times a day is a lot?
2: Maybe like 2 or 3.
1: Like, he calls you on his lunch hour and says,
2: yeah.
1: Hi, I'm thinking about you.
2: Yeah, kind of like that.
1: Yeah, yeah. So when you first said it's for a friend, you were just a bald-faced liar.
2: Well, no, I don't know. I don't want to put too many, terms on it.
1: Oh, I see. Let's not call it that I'm in love with him and then maybe he won't notice.
2: I don't know yet.
1: Let's just be really cool about it and play hard to get and not let him know that I'm stupid in love with him and I can't stop thinking about him and I go to bed and dream about him every night.
2: Yeah, you're right.
1: Yeah. Yeah.
2: Yeah.
1: So did you have a song for this friend or do you want me to pick one?
2: I was actually hoping you could play Heaven by Bryan Adams.
1: I could do that.
2: All right. Thank you.
1: All right. Good luck.
2: Thank you.
1: I hope you call me back when it's, you know, your officially boyfriend, girlfriend.
2: All right. I will.

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1: Katie, hi, welcome. This is Delilah. How are you this evening?
2: Good, how are you?
1: I'm wonderful. Who's on your heart?
2: My boyfriend, Kyle.
1: And what do you want to tell me about Kyle?
2: Just that I love him very much, and we've been together 1 year exactly yesterday. And I was just wondering if you could play a song for me and him.
1: Now, what marks the 1 year anniversary? Was it the first year of the kiss, the first year of the first date, the first year of saying I love you?
2: Our first date.
1: Your first date.
2: Yeah.
1: That was it? Once you guys went on one date, you both knew?
2: Yeah, pretty much. I mean, we've been together ever since, so.
1: And what song is your song?
2: We don't have one, so that's why I was calling. I was hoping you could pick one for me.
1: Wow. You've made it a year without your song?
2: Yeah, like every time I listen, because I listen to your station every night, and I try to find the perfect song, but I never can.
1: I can't believe you've managed to stay together through thick and thin for an entire year without a sappy love song.
2: I know.
1: This is an emergency.
2: Yeah.
1: You have called the right place.
2: Well, I'm glad. I've been trying to for a long time.
1: Let me find a good one for you.
2: Okay, thank you.

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1: Tonight's Delilah's Dilemma blew me away. Valerie writes, I discovered your podcast about 2 years ago when I was going through a hard time, and I really love it. I'm 18 now. 18. Remember that. She says, I'm 18 now and about to start a new chapter in my life. I've been looking at colleges and thinking of choosing a university over 10 hours away from where I live because my grandma lives there. The problem is, I have friends and a boyfriend here. I haven't told my boyfriend yet, and I'm scared to. I don't want to be away for so long. Also, I said something very mean to him today because I was angry, and I apologized to him right afterwards. Now I'm just angry with myself. I feel like perhaps I'm turning into my biological mother, who is a narcissist. She left my brother and I behind. It worries me that I'll be like her when I'm older. I don't want to hurt the people I love. How do I make good choices for myself without hurting people? And how do I stop beating myself up about this stuff afterwards? I will have my Mother Delilah words for Valerie coming up next. You're listening to Delilah.
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29: Hi, Christine. Welcome. Hi. What can I do for you?
30: I'm calling about my best friend, Melissa. She's like my sister. She's the best girl in the whole world. And she's just been really down lately. She's dating this guy, and she's just having a rough time, and she's just really down. I just wanted to tell her that I'm thinking about her, and I love her, and that I'm always going to be here for her no matter what.
29: So why is she so down?
30: She's, I don't know. She just does everything for people. She just puts herself out there, and she's just the sweetest girl, and I don't know. I think some guys take advantage of that, and she deserves the best. She just hasn't found the best for her.
29: So is this guy not good to her?
30: It's not that he's not good. He just doesn't, like, give her the time that she deserves. I mean, he says he's going to call her or just stuff like that. And she gets her hopes up and everything. And she just does these little sweet little things. Like, for his birthday last week, she went out and bought him a little cake and left on his doorstep with a little card and everything. And I don't know. I think some people just take advantage of that. And I just hope.
29: She needs to go get a book that a girlfriend recommended to me called He's Just Not That Into You. And maybe that will help her to realize that if somebody is saying, you know what, I don't have time for you, that means they don't have time for you.
30: I don't know. I think she just is really into him, and he's just...
29: not that into her.
30: I don't know, but I just want to let her know that I'm thinking about her and I love her. So I don't know if you can play a song for her.
29: I will do that. You have a good night.

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1: Kelly, what can I do for you?
2: I would like to request a song to my husband because he's just been the most wonderful man and he's always been there for me.
1: What's his name?
2: Sean.
1: How long has Sean been your beloved?
2: Almost 5 years.
1: You sound young, Kelly. How old are you?
2: I will be 25 next month.
1: You are young. Very young. And what song can I play for you and Sean tonight?
2: I would like to request the song Open Arms by Journey.
1: And why that one?
2: I just fell in love with that song the other day, and it just spoke to me.
1: The other day? That song's been around since you've been born, Kelly.
2: Yeah, I don't listen to the radio much.
1: Oh, knife to my heart!
2: But I love your show, and I listen to that every day.
1: Oh, okay, now you've redeemed yourself. I will play a song for you and Sean. Have a great night once you get home, hon.
2: Thank you very much.

0: you're on Q92. Hi, good evening, Leslie. What can I do for you?
1: I just want to talk to you about a very good friend and a person I'm in love with. His name is Horacio. Horacio is a very special man. He is compassionate, loving, honorable, wonderful, all around. The only thing is that everybody thinks he's all the way around, and I have been able to see beyond that. And he has basically swept me off my feet. And we have a song, and I would love for you to play it for him.
0: What song would you like to hear?
1: I want to know what love is from Foreigner.
0: Now, what are the problems that people seem to think exist in your relationship? What are people telling you?
1: Well, no, it's that he has kind of a... He shows to be a very dry and cold person, but he's not. It's just the way he is. And you just have to get to know him to see that it's just like kind of a shelter that he puts himself in just not to be hurt. But when you get to know him, you know there's a lot more there than a shelter. He's just so sweet and tender and loving. It's just that he has to be that way because what he's gone through in life.
0: Still waters run deep.
1: Exactly. But he is the most loving, caring, compassionate. He's just melt me. I mean, he's just... He turned me into putty.
0: See, I understand when you can see beyond somebody's mask that they wear, when you can mm-hmm. see beyond the walls that they put up and you see into their soul, you're never the mm-hmm. same again.
1: I know. And he has been able to see that through me as well because I have been putting like a mask of cold and you know, Ice Queen. And he just melted me right through it.
0: All right, Ice Queen, let me play that song for you and Horacio. You have a good night.
1: Good night, Lila. Thank you.

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1: When your legs don't work like they used to before, and I can't sweep you off of your feet,

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Britney Spears made a troubling Instagram post that she believes a man that was hired to clean her house was actually a paparazzi and was spying on her. Oh, here she is now.

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0: 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Loving all these 80s songs you guys are telling us you want us to play tonight. Oh my gosh, speaking of the 80s, remember? Back then was the first time we ever heard this.
1: The following film has been rated PG by the Motion Picture Industry's rating system. 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
1: 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Thank you.
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0: Feeling good with the 80s to now on Q92. Michelle's on the phone. Michelle, what's up?
1: Oh, Teresa, you're just the best. Honestly, your spirit just really comes through loud and clear, and it's great.
0: Oh, wow. Did somebody pay you to say that? No, seriously, thank you so much. Glad you're part of our radio family.

0: The Hudson Valley's Q92 with the 80s to now. Teresa Lucas here, letting you in on a little conversation that Deborah and I are having right now. Deborah, you're the type of person that likes to do things efficiently, you know, not more than once if you don't have to, right?
1: Yes, I am.
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0: 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What's something that's made you smile recently?
1: Well, I'm getting older, and somebody honked at me today and said, hey. And it was somebody I didn't know. It was a guy, and let me know I still got it.
0: I love it.

Q92, the Hudson Valley's 80s till now. Making new friends all over the place tonight. I love it. Hi to Tony, out delivering papers. 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

0: 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Hey, Lori, here is your song request finally. Sorry it took so long.
1: You just made me smile. Thank you.
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0: 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Kim, what are you doing right now?
1: I'm talking to you instead of working. I hope my bosses don't mind.
0: Ooh, thank you. I think. Don't get in trouble, okay? Where

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1: 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You know, they spent a summer getaway this year in Europe. 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

0: Q92, the Hudson Valley's 80s to now. Feeling good with today's variety. You got Chris Marino. It's Marino in the morning. And later on in the show after 7 o'clock, Felicia will join us. She's at the Dutchess County Fair all week. So I told her to rest up, and she'll be here after 7. And Cindy gets back from her vacation. So we'll be checking in with everybody. All right, we'll have our Monday morning match game after 7 for your chance to win some last-minute great tickets to Splashdown Beach, Garlic Jam Festival, Renaissance Fair. We got all that, all right? Rihanna, about cutting crew from the 80s, Shaboozy on the way. We'll take a first look at the ride around the valley and grab that forecast from HudsonValleyWeather.com. It's coming up. It's Q92.
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0: Q92, the Hudson Valley's 80s to now. It's Marino in the morning. You got Chris coming up after 6. Your morning pick-me-up, if you like kitten videos and anything about kittens, it's a kitten story. All right, that'll make you smile. We've got the 6:30 Hot Topic. Once again, we're eating. And in about an hour from now, Bad Dad Joke will hit you with that. Let's see what's going on in the world. Let's get headlines. It is August 31st, the last day of the month. On a Monday, to the newsroom we go. Q92, good morning.
1: Good morning. The number of cyclosporiasis cases across New York this year is now over 1,000. That's according to state health officials. Roughly double the annual totals reported in each of the previous 2 years. Officials say more than 3 dozen new cases during the latest week. That's an intestinal illness caused by a parasite, typically spread through contaminated food or water. Labor Day travelers getting ready to be told to expect high cost and heavy traffic as we head towards next weekend. AAA saying round trip airfare about $750 on average. That's up 2% last year. And we know gas prices, they're up as well. For stories like these and more, go to MidHudsonNews.com. I'm Jay Corwin.
2: It was cutdown day in the NFL. Rosters trimmed to 53. Among the top headlines, the Titans cut loose quarterback Will Levis, their second-round pick in the 2023 draft. Meanwhile, it's official. Rams legend Aaron Donald is coming out of retirement. The 10-time Pro Bowl D-tackle signs a 1-year deal with the Rams. Day one of the U.S. Open, a couple of familiar names are out. Novak Djokovic upset in round one. And in the women's draw, Venus Williams also lost. I'm Matt McCoy.
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9: 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There may be some areas of patchy fog and then a variably cloudy Monday, about 78. Showers, perhaps a thunderstorm overnight, dropping to 66. Morning showers, afternoon storm, 79 tomorrow. I'm Jackie Murphy in the Hudson Valley Weather Center.

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Workers with River Reach Construction freed the kitten, named her Sue after the Komatsu, okay, I'll make sure I pronounce her, excavator, where she was found, and arranged for her to receive foster care. Sue now lives with the crew's mechanic and his family, serves as the company's unofficial shop cat, and has even received her own kitten-sized safety vest and hard hat. So there you go. 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All right, stay close. 90s, we'll take a trip to here. Alanis with Ironic. We're working on that 6:30 hot topic. It's Q92 with Huntricks.

0: Ironic, it is Alanis Morissette, Q92. It's the Hudson Valley's 80s to now, feeling good with today's variety. And you got Marino in the morning, and I'll be joined by Felicia and Cindy after 7. So I want to hear all about Cindy's trip. And, of course, you know, Felicia was up at the Dutchess County Fair, how the rest of the week went. We'll ask her about that as well. And the 6:30 Hot Topic is coming up in just a few. It's designed for you to chow while you're hiking. I'll leave it at that. Shakira, 80s from the Police. We'll get on Bruno and that 6:30 Hot Topic. Let's see how the ride is. It's Q92.
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0: Bringing that heat every single morning at this time. It's Marino in the morning. You got Chris holding it down for Felicia, the 6:30 Hot Topic. And let's hop right in. It is a national day, National Trail Mix Day, which honors the healthy snack developed for long hikes and filled with nuts, dried fruit, grains. It's lightweight and travels easily on long trails or while camping. So what kind of trail mix do you like? And I got to be honest with you, when I got the trail mix that has the M&Ms in it or the chocolate, that's usually what I pick out and eat instead of all the healthy stuff. No, but, you know, the granola is good. And, you know, if you get sunflower seeds and stuff like that, almonds, you know, in all seriousness. But chocolate's the best part of it, I think. You know, so again, how do you take your trail mix? We'll see what Felicia and Cindy have to say next hour, and you can let us know. Q92 on Facebook, Q92HV on Insta, and of course that red talkback mic on the free iHeartRadio app. We have Bad Dad Joe coming up in just a few. Madonna, let's see what's going on. It's the last day of August, August 31st. It's Monday, and here are headlines. It's Q92. Good morning.
1: Good morning. The number of cyclosporiasis cases across New York this year is now over 1,000. That's according to state health officials. Roughly double the annual totals reported in each of the previous 2 years. Officials say more than 3 dozen new cases during the latest week. That's an intestinal illness caused by a parasite, typically spread through contaminated food or water. Labor Day travelers getting ready to be told to expect high cost and heavy traffic as we head towards next weekend. AAA saying round trip airfare about $750 on average. That's up 2% last year. And we know gas prices, they're up as well. For stories like these and more, go to MidHudsonNews.com. I'm Jay Corwin.
2: Top headlines from NFL Cutdown Day. The Titans part ways with quarterback Will Levis. O-lineman Evan Neal, the 7th overall pick in the 2022 draft, is cut by the Giants. And veteran receiver Mecole Hardman let go by the Bills. It's a game week in college football after a handful of teams opened this past weekend. All of college football is preparing to kick off. Games begin Thursday night. And Scottie Scheffler wins the Tour Championship, taking the FedEx Cup for the second time in 3 years. I'm Matt McCoy.
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4: Still moving around all right as you're making your way on Route 9 out of the Mid-Hudson Bridge area all the way down into 84. Not a big drama ride. That includes the Wappingers Falls Zone, 90 and 9W. Lots of room for you on the Taconic into 84 or moving up. It's a good start. Kelly Quinn.
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0: is Q92 Marino in the morning. Chris and Felicia, happy Monday.
1: Happy Monday.
0: 6:58.
1: It's about 62, getting to a high of 77. A bit cloudy today.
0: Morning pick me up is on the way. You have your Monday morning match game. Hang on, Q92.

0: skateboard.
1: Yeah, watch me go. I've been waiting to smile,
2: to hold it in for a while. All that and a bowl of mac and cheese, please.
0: We're grilling and chilling.
3: My Little Pony, anyone?
2: Yes.
0: But it's lingering around.
2: What are you talking about?
0: Hands in your pants.
3: Yeah, I kind of do.
2: I see what you did there.
0: Fiesta, fiesta.
2: I forgot what we're giving away.
3: No, I...

0: 63.
1: Boy, you're running late. Sounding great, I hope.
2: Yeah, it's about 62, getting to a high near 77.
0: We're hoping at 703. All right. I think I got the Monday morning match game first question
2: ready.
0: I think so. Yeah, we'll check. We've got plenty of stuff to give away this week before Labor Day hits. Everything must go. Because after Labor Day,
2: a lot of things are closed.
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3: 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Good morning, friends, and happy Monday. It is 7:07. It's currently 62, getting to a high near 77 today. And get ready to smile for this morning's morning pick-me-up, because anxiety relief tip of the day. Feeling anxious or overwhelmed? Try this simple grounding technique, which is hold something cold, like a chilled water bottle, an ice pack, or even a cold can of soda. The sudden coldness sensation can help interrupt your racing thoughts and bring you back to focus in the moment. As you hold it, take a few slow, deep breaths and pay attention to how it feels in your hand. It's a quick, easy way to reset when stress is starting to take over. Reminder, sometimes the smallest actions can make the biggest difference in calming your mind.
5: Yeah, I tell you what, that's a great piece of advice. I know sometimes when I'm feeling a certain anxiety, I take a cold shower.
3: 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Well, I hope this brightened up your day. 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And thank you to Michael's Appliance that are supporting our morning pick.

0: 3 out there. Getting to a high near 77 today.
1: All right. Hell, hell, the gang's all here. Felicia, back from You Survived.
0: The Dutchess County Fair and all the cows.
1: And we say that with the nicest, of course, intentions. We're joking.
0: Oh, yes.
1: It was another great fair. What a great fair it was.
0: Oh,
1: again.
0: Yeah. It was a lovely fair week. I mean, I got to see all the lovely people out in the community.
1: Sure.
0: And the great crew over there at the Dutchess County Fair, Vicky and the team, making sure everyone was safe, especially during those potential storms.
1: It was good times there. Cindy's back from her jaunt, her vacation. What's up, Cindy?
2: Yes, I am. I'm so glad to be back.
1: Yeah. Did you have a good time with your family? You guys like hit a bunch of places, I believe, like Jersey Shore and stuff like that, right?
2: Oh, yeah. It was great. We ended in Ocean City, Maryland. It was just a little too much camping for my liking, but we did have fun.
1: But, you know, I had a good time. You and your daughter, Kate. Now, when does Katie start school, by the way?
2: Next Tuesday.
1: Yeah, okay. Like most people, yeah.
0: Next
1: Although,
0: Tuesday or Wednesday.
1: There is a handful. When I was at Splashdown Beach yesterday, I met a lot of families. And this Tuesday is a bunch of New Jersey schools that go back. And it's just weird how it's like scattered.
0: Connecticut does it too.
1: I don't remember. Like as a kid, I remember granted, I was a kid. And so my thought was just, immediately New Jersey that we all went back. Generally, the Tuesday after Labor Day. Yeah, right. But apparently, I don't know if it's a thing that's happened in recent years or what have you. I mean, I know the South.
0: They've already been back.
1: That I know. I'm well aware of that. But our neck of the woods here in the Northeast, whether it be New Jersey, Connecticut, New York, Rhode Island, Massachusetts, that we generally all go back the day after Labor Day. But, whatever. I don't know. But I was surprised. I mean, it was we had a lot of great families at Splashdown yesterday, so that was a good time. And we do have an extra week of Splashdown, don't we?
0: Yes, we do. We are going to be giving away some last-minute four-packs with our Monday morning match game.
1: I'm sneaking right in right now. Let's go. Let's do this. It's up on Facebook. If you go to Facebook and type in Q92, you can play the game. Give us a follow because that's where all the action is outside of 92.1 FM. We are on socials, whether it's Q92 on Facebook, Q92 HV on Insta. We are on TikTok. All right, here we go. Monday morning match game. Mikey is happy for this extra week of summer as he wants to blank before Labor Day hits next Monday. Go to Facebook. Felicia's giving a thought of what she wants to write. Cindy's getting ready to jot down her answer.

0: All right, Felicia's locked in. Mikey is happy for this extra week of summer as he wants to blank before Labor Day hits next Monday.
1: Right. I'm locked in, too.
0: All right, Cindy's locked in. All right, here's how it works. If you're new, you know, brand new to the show, you go to Facebook, you type Q92. In the comment section, guess what you think Felicia wrote. Guess what you think Cindy wrote. Don't matter who guesses first. As long as you match one of them, you are in the running.
2: Yes, to win a four-pack to Splashdown Beach. Yeah, close Labor Day weekend.
0: Yeah, between now and Labor Day weekend, you get a chance to go to Splashdown and enjoy all the great rides. I was there yesterday with my youngest, Alex. We had a great time hanging out there. Yeah,
2: that's
0: it was
2: like his favorite place, isn't it?
0: It is. It's absolutely his favorite place, you know. And my son, Jake, finished up his summer working at Splashdown.
2: Oh, yes.
0: Yeah, he got his first. A lot of kids, it's their first job,
2: yes,
0: you know, so it was his first job there. So we love everybody at Splashdown. So again, Facebook, you type Q92 and make your guesses between now and 7:30. You got about 15 minutes, all right? Latest on the drive, got the forecast from HudsonValleyWeather.com. Yeah, it's a manic Monday, but we love the Bengals. We got Bieber in there with daisies. And we got trips. I believe this is the final week to sneak your way into the iHeartRadio Music Festival. 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
2: It's 63, getting to a high near 78.
0: Happy Monday, everybody. Final day of August, and we are doing our Monday morning match game. It's Chris, it's Felicia, it's Cindy. And 1 week from today, Felicia, it's Labor Day. Wow. We get an extra week of summer. Mikey is happy for this extra week of summer as he wants to blank before Labor Day hits next Monday. What do you think Felicia wrote? What do you think Cindy wrote? You have between now and 7:30 to get your guess in on the comment section on Facebook. It is worth Splashdown Beach tickets to get your last-minute summer in there. Yeah, good luck, all right? It's Q92 between now and 7:30.

0: Tech Monday. It's Marino in the morning. Q92, Chris, Felicia, Cindy, everybody's back. We're hanging out here, having a great time. Thank you for listening. We appreciate you. At 726.
1: It's about 63 into a high near 77 today.
0: Going to give you Bieber as we give you some time. You got one more song to get your guess in on Facebook. Type Q92. It's worth splashdown beach tickets. Mikey is happy for this extra week of summer as he wants to blank before Labor Day hits next Monday. Facebook, type Q92, make your guess, and we'll go to those guesses after Bieber next.

0: Chris Bieber. It's Q92. It's Marino in the morning. Chris, Felicia, and I don't want that right just now. What we want is this. Hang on one second here. Let me get this situated. That's what we want. We want the Monday morning match game.
1: Yes, we do.
0: We'll get to the news in a quick second here. But we are getting last minute guesses in at Facebook. Type Q92. And the question is, Mikey is happy for this extra week of summer as he wants to blank before Labor Day hits next Monday.
1: That he does.
0: I don't blame him. You go, Mikey. And in fact, yeah, we have a Splashdown Beach tickets up for grabs. Facebook, type Q92. Guesses are officially closed. And we have what Cindy wrote. We have what Felicia wrote. But before we get to that, what did people guess that were incorrect?
1: Incorrect is going to Splashdown Beach.
0: Yeah, no doubt.
1: Relaxing, a barbecue.
0: Nice.
1: Camping.
0: Yeah.
1: Sleep.
0: Mm-hmm.
1: Going to the pool. Taking the boat out.
0: Mm-hmm.
1: I wish I was that person. Having a beer, going surfing, playing pickleball, swimming with dolphins, a picnic at the park, going water skiing, more Splashdown.
0: Can you go water skiing here? I guess on the Hudson?
1: I guess you could.
0: I guess so. I don't know.
1: Having a bonfire, more barbecues, going fishing, going to a zoo, mm-hmm, boating, having a picnic, going on a hike, baseball game.
0: All the usual stuff, yeah, right?
1: Yeah. Going to the lake. But they are not the right answer.
0: No. What did you write?
1: So I said, getting a tan.
0: Getting a tan. Oh.
1: Yes, I did.
0: A little bronze
1: and there
0: action.
1: Was a few about tanning. All right. So.
0: And Felicia, Cindy, what did you write?
2: One last beach day.
1: And there was a few beach days.
0: Get beach days.
2: All right.
0: Sneak them in there.
1: And
0: yep,
1: not to confuse that with Splashdown Beach.
0: No.
1: To an actual beach.
0: Yeah,
1: no offense to Splashdown.
0: Actual beach, yeah. So if you said beach day, if you say getting a tan, that's what you said, you're in the running for tickets for Splashdown Beach. We got four packs. And big reminder, we're going to do a couple things. Another round of match game after 8. And tomorrow, we are going to be throwing up the ticket window.
1: Yes.
0: Because everything must go. Everything related to the
1: Labor Day weekend.
0: Yeah. Be it Splashdown Beach tickets, be it Garlic Jam Festival, be it Hudson Valley Hot Air Balloon Festival.
1: It all has to go.
0: It all has to go because we need people to pick up those tickets and go enjoy these things. And on us. So we're happy to give them to you. So that'll be tomorrow on the show. All right, 7:32. Cindy, you're working on a dose for us. What do you got?
2: A petition to rename Nashville Airport for the late Dolly Parton,
0: yes,
2: is gaining ground. Tom Cruise makes an appearance at NASCAR, and Spidey is still at the lead at the weekend box office.
0: No doubt. We'll hit that for you. What's on TV tonight? All that, you know, words of wisdom. The 6:30 Hot Topic. We'll check that out. Bad Dad Joke. All that comes your way. Let's see what's going on in the world. Let's get headlines on this Monday, August 31st. It is the final day of the month, and in the newsroom, we have Cindy Waitman. Good morning, Cindy.
2: Good morning. After a month of calm, Iran and the U.S. traded attacks overnight after the U.S. military struck Iranian rocket launchers. The exchange followed U.S. strikes on Iran's Larak Island, where American forces repeatedly observed Iranian units preparing to deploy rockets with mines into the Strait of Hormuz. Hundreds of people gathered Sunday to form a human chain across the walkway over the Hudson in support of democracy and civil rights. Police estimate more than 800 people participated, with groups starting in Highland and Poughkeepsie before meeting near the middle of the bridge. Organizers said the event was inspired by the 1986 Hands Across America campaign. And free breakfast and lunch are on the menu for all New York public school kids this year. The Universal Free School Meals program is funded by the state's budget. Parents will not need to apply, as all students are eligible regardless of income. For stories like these and more, go to MidHudsonNews.com. I'm Cindy Waitman.
3: Quarterback news is topping the NFL cutdown day headlines. Will Levis, the Titans' second-round pick just 3 years ago, is cut. Veteran backup Jake Browning released by the Buccaneers. Meanwhile, the Steelers are keeping four quarterbacks. So are the Browns, but Dylan Gabriel begins on the injured list. And Sunday baseball included another win by the Braves. They edged the Rockies in 10 innings. Atlanta has won 7 games in a row. I'm Matt McCoy.
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1: While you work, we're dishing dirt and spilling the tea. 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
2: Good morning, everyone. Today is Monday, August 31st, and it is National Trail Mix Day, which honors the healthy snack developed for long hikes. Filled with nuts, dried fruit, and grains, Trail Mix keeps without spoiling since most of the ingredients are dried. Plus, it's lightweight and travels easily on long trails or while camping.
3: And Chris, I know you did the Hot Topic without me, but it was about Trail Mix, correct?
4: Yes, it was. And I got to tell you.
2: It was?
4: Yeah, it was.
2: Doing the Hot Topic.
4: I kind of cheat. And I pick out the M&Ms.
3: Oh, so do I.
4: I don't eat any of the granola or, you know, the
3: craisins or anything like that.
4: Sunflower seeds and all. Although, in all seriousness, I do like sunflower seeds and almonds. But, I mean, I do pick out the...
3: Oh, yeah. I'm just going for M&Ms out of those.
4: So there you go.
2: That's
4: Cindy, do you like trail mix?
2: I do, and I actually complained to my husband because he bought one of the ones that had M&Ms, and I love M&Ms. I just don't want candy in the trail mix.
4: What's
3: Cindy?
4: Whoa, Cindy, what's wrong with you? No, that's... Are you kidding me? No.
2: It's supposed to be a healthy snack. Yeah, if I want M&Ms, I'll have M&Ms. And they're probably not even name brand M&Ms that they're mixing in there.
4: Yeah, they're
2: you know,
4: right.
2: And that's important too.
4: It's that third world country
3: M&Ms. Oh my gosh.
4: Anyhow, you can let us know, right?
3: Yes, by going to Q92 on Facebook, Q92 HBN. It's easy to talk back. 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
2: All right. There's lots to get to. Tennessee Governor Bill Lee and Nashville Mayor Freddie O'Connell are but two of the many voices calling for Nashville's airport to be renamed after the late Dolly Parton. A petition that had already been in existence has snowballed with over 160,000 signatures supporting the move. Still, some quote the approximately $10 million such a move would cost, arguing that Dolly's legacy would better be honored with that money going to her Imagination Library. Instead, the topic of renaming the airport after the late icon will be discussed at a meeting scheduled for September 17th.
4: I can appreciate that, but to be candid, I think everyone, her Imagination Library
3: is going to
4: be well taken. Well, no, I was going to say, in my opinion, I think all of us will support that. You know, is that a waste of money to rename the thing? Yeah, I guess so in one respect, but I don't know.
3: I think they should put all the money towards her Imagination Library.
4: Yeah,
3: I think that's what she would want.
4: True, because she's
2: so humble. Plus, she has Dollywood.
3: Exactly, so she doesn't need something else named after.
4: Yeah, I could listen. I can't. It's hard to argue against that. You're right. So, I'm just gonna shut up.
2: Okay. Fresh off the news that Anne Hathaway is joining the cast of Days of Thunder 2, Tom Cruise made a surprise appearance at NASCAR's Coke Zero Sugar 400 on Saturday. Cruise stopped by Daytona International Speedway to attend the drivers' meeting and chat with some of the drivers as well as fans. In tow were producer Jerry Bruckheimer, director Jonathan Levine, producer Tommy Harper, and screenwriter Will Staples. Days of Thunder 2 will drop in 2028.
4: Now, listen, wow. I got to ask you ladies, I'm being serious here. There's celebrities that annoy us. There's no question, right?
3: Of course.
4: Tom Cruise really doesn't bother me. When he showed up for FIFA and doing that, I like the guy. I don't know why. I never obviously met him.
3: Yeah.
4: Does Tom Cruise bother either one of you? Seriously, be honest. I mean, just
3: a little bit. I mean, I just don't think he is in the spotlight anymore, and everyone makes kind of a big deal over him, and I'm like, eh. He's Tom Cruise.
4: Oops. What about you, Cindy? I'm just curious.
2: I still love him. He's a weirdo with Scientology, but
3: exactly.
2: He will always be one of my top.
4: When he spoke before FIFA, I was okay with that. I thought it was pretty cool. Mm-hmm. I don't know what it is. I like the guy. I can't explain it.
2: Love
4: just like there's I celebrities know. I don't like.
3: Yeah.
4: And there's no reason why I don't like them. I just don't like them.
3: That's kind of me and Tom. There's no reason why I don't like them. I just I'm not a fan.
4: I get it. Okay. I understand. Yeah.
2: You know you hate him because of Scientology.
3: I mean, he's kind of in a cult, but okay.
4: He's a kook. All right.
2: All right. It might not have been quite the show of emphatic box office support that Looney Tunes fans hoped to see after the film Coyote vs. Acme avoided becoming a Warner Brothers tax write-off, but the film managed to get rolling over the weekend to score a second-place finish behind the unstoppable Spider-Man Brand New Day, which swings to $22.2 million to bring its domestic total to $891.5 million.
4: Wow.
2: Oh, yeah. It so far remains the second highest grossing title ever at the domestic box office, behind only 2015 Star Wars Episode VII, The Force Awakens, with $936.6 million.
5: Wow.
4: Mm-hmm. I tell you, it's crazy.
2: Yes, sir. For theaters and showtimes, go to greatmovieslowerprices.com. On TV tonight, The Dancing with the Stars, the Next Pro finale at 8 p.m. on ABC. The 18th season finale of American Ninja Warrior at 8 on NBC. Beat Shazam also at 8 on Fox.
3: And Cindy, what are today's words of wisdom?
2: Failure is a great teacher, and if you are open to it, every mistake has a lesson to offer. That comes to us from Oprah Winfrey.
4: Very nice.
2: Have a great day, everyone, and remember to be kind.
4: We will, Cindy. It's 750.
3: It's 65, getting to a high of about 77 today.
4: 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Perfect venue for your wedding. 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
3: Yes, which they always have live music going on. Like this Friday, they have Mighty Flynn. 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And again, live music all the time. Mm-hmm. 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
4: 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After 8 o'clock, Felicia's got a morning pick me up. 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
1: 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There may be some areas of patchy fog and then a variably cloudy Monday, about 78. Showers, perhaps a thunderstorm overnight, dropping to 66. Morning showers, afternoon storms, 79 tomorrow. I'm Jackie Murphy in the Hudson Valley Weather Center.
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6: We know which one's fruity pebbles. 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
5: I'm going to fling a chair.
6: Big money.

0: dad joke.
1: What?
0: It is exactly 8 a.m. It is the final day of August.
1: Yes,
0: August
1: it is.
0: 31st. How we doing?
1: We're sitting at 65. You can do a high near 70.
0: All right. I'm not going to get too mad about that. I might see some

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4: 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Good morning, friends, and happy Monday. It is 8:04. It's currently 65, getting to a high of 77, not 87. And get ready to smile for this morning's morning pick-me-up, because anxiety relief tip of the day. So if you're feeling a little anxious, maybe a little overwhelmed, try this simple grounding technique. Hold something cold, like a chilled water bottle, an ice pack, or even a cold can of soda. The sudden cold sensation can help interrupt your racing thoughts and bring you back to focus on the present moment. As you hold it, take a few slow, deep breaths and pay attention to how it feels in your hand. It's a quick, easy way to reset your stress as it takes over. Mm-hmm. Remember, sometimes the smallest actions can make the biggest difference in calming your mind.
5: 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Great point to remember to kind of center yourself back.
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5: All right, it's 8:05. And after Teddy, we will hit you with the Monday morning match game round 2. More giveaways for you next, Q92.

0: It's Teddy. It's Q92. It's Marino in the morning. And we are all back. Felicia, the entire week, was at Livestock Hill thanks to Empire Fuel, Dutchess County Fair. For all practical purposes, it was a great fair. I thought
1: it was a beautiful fair week. I know we always get one storm, never fails.
0: Yeah,
1: so we
0: happens.
1: Did get that one day.
0: Yeah.
1: But everything else was wonderful.
0: It was good times, all the rides to Midway there. The food was phenomenal. Had a good time. Cindy was away, her last big family vacation jaunt before school starts. And Cindy, that was good, right? You were.
2: Oh, yeah.
0: I mean,
2: it was camping. So, you know, it's only as good as camping can be. But, so many beaches.
0: Yeah.
2: Like four beaches, four states. It was a good trip.
0: It was good. You know, she went to different beaches around up and down the coast there
1: and road
0: tripped it. Yeah.
1: Thing.
0: And you had the camper on the back of the truck, right?
2: On top, rooftop
0: camping. Yep. There you go. I mean, you know, bears can't get you. That's not bad.
1: I mean,
0: bad,
1: yeah,
0: you know,
1: that's not positive.
0: Not too mad about that.
1: But
0: so.
1: If one faithful step wrong off of that, that'd be kind of scary.
0: Yeah, you're going to fall to your, your doom with the grizzly bears. But that's all right. It's all good. It's 8:09. And, let's get right into it. Let's not even fool around here. And we want to remind everybody, and we're going to make sure we tell you all day today. Tomorrow on

0: Cindy, Cindy's in. Okay.
1: Oh, yeah.
0: All right. So if you're new to the show, it's 8:10. You have 20 minutes to go to Facebook, type Q92, and you'll see the questionnaire. In the comment section, you guess what you think Felicia wrote or what you think Cindy wrote. If you match, doesn't matter who matches first, all correct matches.
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2: Yeah.
0: But yeah, splashdownbeach.com has all the info there, right, the schedule. Mm-hmm. And that $69 season pass, by the way, if you want to go, like, say, the next, every day.
2: Every day for the next week.
0: Pay once and just, you're there
2: pay
0: every single day.
2: Yeah, get in all time.
0: Save dough. Why not? Mary's getting ready to have her kids go back to school. As she's getting ready to enjoy a fall after having the kids all summer, first thing she's doing when school returns is heading to the blank. All right? What did Felicia write? What did Cindy write? Facebook type Q92. All right, super quick break. We have on the way Def Leppard from the 80s. Sabrina's in there. And about an hour from now, your trip to Vegas, the big event happening next month. Check it out.
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10: And we are playing the Monday Morning Match Game, round number two. If you go to Facebook, type Q92. There it sits, waiting for your comment as to what you think Felicia and Cindy answered. Mary is getting her kids ready to go back to school as she is getting ready to enjoy a fall after having the kids all summer. Mm-hmm. First thing she's doing when school returns is heading to the blank.
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10: 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Splashdown Beach is up for grabs. Good luck, Def Leppard, Q92, good morning.

0: It's Chris, it's Felicia, it's Cindy, it's Marino in the morning.
1: It's about 68 out there. Can you do a high near about 77 today?
0: Got a few more minutes left to get your guests in. If you go to Facebook, you type Q92. We got last minute Splashdown Beach tickets for you with the Monday morning match game. Mary is getting her kids ready to go back to school as she is getting ready to enjoy a fall after having the kids all summer. First thing she's doing when school returns is heading to the blank. All right, what do you think, Cindy Rowe? What do you think, Felicia Rowe? Facebook, type Q92 and get your guess in. You have until the end of this song to see.
1: Splashdown Beach up for grabs.
0: All right, good luck. It's Q92. Good morning.

0: 92. It is 8:29, and we'll get to that in a quick second, the news. But right now, we are talking all about the Monday morning match game, as guesses are just about ready to be officially closed at Facebook. You type Q92, and Felicia's getting a last-minute refresh as we are blowing out tickets to Splashdown Beach. And reminder tomorrow. We can't stress it enough, and we're going to remind everybody today throughout the day, if you're listening to which you do, of course, Q92. Everything must go. We got to get rid of Splashdown Beach.
1: Yep.
0: And I mean that in the nicest sense. It sounds weird, right? We got Garlic Jam Festival.
1: Yes.
0: We got the Hudson Valley Hot Air Balloon Festival. Frank Costello posted a picture of you and me.
1: Oh, yeah, in the balloon.
0: Yeah.
1: I guess we're all around the mall, too.
0: I love that.
1: I get that all the time. Like, yeah. You guys are, there's a photo of you guys in the mall, and they're like moving boards.
0: At the Galleria.
1: I was like, oh, yeah, that's
0: with
1: us.
0: Us with the last year's balloon festival. So tomorrow's going to be a big day. You know, if you want tickets, we have you, because we got to do it tomorrow, so you have time to pick up what you need.
1: Yeah, there's paperwork, all that fun
0: stuff.
1: We
0: got to get it all done.
1: Time to get the tickets and enjoy the festivities, I should say.
0: Absolutely. You got the Garlic Jam Saturday and Sunday, right? Famousfoodevents.com. Yep.
1: Yep, at MJN Convention Center.
0: That's correct. You got Time Warp Park
1: for the Hot Air Balloon Festival with the Dutchess County Regional Chamber of Commerce.
0: That's Friday, Saturday, Sunday. And then you got Splashdown coming, you know, bringing
1: in
0: the
1: rear. In Fishkill, New York.
0: Bring in the rear there. You know, with the last final day of operation. I always go with my youngest, you know. Labor Day Monday, September 7th, 1 week from today. So point is that we're going to be blowing out tons of tickets tomorrow.
1: Yes.
0: You're going to want to listen tomorrow to win
1: to
0: your
1: see
0: tickets.
1: When we're giving those tickets away.
0: Yeah. So if you go to Facebook, you type Q92, there it sits, the Monday morning match game round two. Mary is getting ready to get her kids back to school.
1: Yep.
0: As she's getting ready to enjoy a fall after having the kids all summer, first thing she's going to do when school returns is head to the blank.
1: So these are the wrong answers. We
0: right.
1: got the beach, her tranquility garden, pumpkin patch, the liquor store, the coffee shop, a lot more liquor stores, Starbucks, shopping, you know, the couch.
0: The couch.
1: I guess it's been taken over by kids.
0: Plop on there and watch Lifetime. I don't know, whatever.
1: Go to an apple farm.
0: Apple farm. That's
1: golfing.
0: Right.
1: Another bar. The pool. The gym. Let me see.
0: Cindy, when do you close the pool, roughly?
2: Like late September, sometimes late into September. Early October.
0: Yeah, can I tell you something? I don't know if I should say this or not, but you know, a secret that we've always known, like growing, and Cindy, you might appreciate this because you grew up in Jersey as well. The best time to go to the Jersey Shore is September. You know why? When schools go back and the water's the warmest.
1: Yes.
0: It's the absolute warmest it could be is September. So you want to get. Anyway, what did you write, Felicia?
1: So I think me and Cindy have the same answer this time. So, yep. Cindy, what did you write?
2: I had a spa day.
0: Spa
2: and I'm thinking
0: day.
2: Everything.
1: Me?
2: It's nails, it's mustache, it's all of it.
0: Yeah, we go to the spa, right?
1: Yes.
0: Yeah, spa. All right, so if you wrote, did we have some spas?
1: Oh, we had a ton of spas.
0: All right, so if you wrote spa, regardless if you wrote it first or not, you're in the running, and Felicia will DM you directly, and you will get your tickets to Splashdown Beach. But fret not. Like I said, tomorrow, I'm not kidding. When I tell you we have a pile to give away, you're going to be wanting to listen tomorrow because everything must go. All right, and that will be tomorrow on the show. All right, 8:33, the dose. Cindy, you're working on that for us, right?
2: I am. A petition to rename Nashville Airport for the late Dolly Parton is gaining steam. Tom Cruise makes an appearance at NASCAR, and Spidey is still tops at the weekend box office.
0: All right, all that's coming up. Let's see what's going on in the world. Let's get headlines on this. Monday, August 31st, the final day. September arrives mañana. Let's see what's going on. Cindy has the headlines. Good morning, Cindy.
2: Good morning. Tragedy in the form of a flash flood hit the Grand Canyon over the weekend. At least one person is dead and around 15 others are unaccounted for after rushing waters destroyed footbridges and forced the evacuation of hikers and campers. Putnam County's largest school district begins the new school year this week with updated technology infrastructure and skills. Technicians in the Mayopac School District now have the ability to diagnose and repair their own fiber optic system, which is expected to save the district thousands as it troubleshoots its own problems. The tech team also expanded the server room at Austin Road Elementary School to beef up the network's infrastructure. And free breakfast and lunch are on the menu for all New York public school kids this year. The Universal Free School Meals Program is funded in the state's budget. Parents will not need to apply as all students are eligible regardless of income. For stories like these and more, go to MidHudsonNews.com. I'm Cindy Waitman.
3: Quarterback news is topping the NFL cutdown day headlines. Will Levis, the Titans' second-round pick just 3 years ago, is cut. Veteran backup Jake Browning released by the Buccaneers. Meanwhile, the Steelers are keeping four quarterbacks. So are the Browns, but Dylan Gabriel begins on the injured list. And Sunday baseball included another win by the Braves. They edged the Rockies in 10 innings. Atlanta has won seven games in a row. I'm Matt McCoy.
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5: It's moving out into DeGarmo and the arterial, slowing down at Route 9 and Mid-Hudson Bridge. Poughkeepsie bound, still okay. 9 north and south, you're going to get the pockets back in Kill Road, in through Wappingers Falls, and moving down through Fishkill, all right, in through 84. 90 northbound, sluggish Old Hopewell, 9W southbound, Fostertown Road. Still looking good on the Taconic, 84 Newburgh Beacon Bridge, and the New York State Thruway. Kelly Quinn.
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1: While you work, we're dishing dirt and spilling the tea. 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
2: Good morning, everyone. Today is Monday, August 31st, and it is National Trail Mix Day, which honors the healthy snack developed for long hikes. 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
3: And Chris, I know you did the hot topic without me, but it was about Trail Mix, correct?
4: Yeah, yes, it was. And I got to tell you.
2: It was?
4: Yeah, it was.
2: Never doing hot
4: I kind of cheat. I pick out the M&Ms.
3: Oh, so do I.
4: I don't eat any of the granola or, you know, the
3: craisins or anything like that.
4: Sunflower seeds and all. Although, I do like sunflower seeds and almonds. But, I mean, I do pick out the
3: Yeah, I'm just going for M&Ms out of those.
4: So there you go.
2: That's
4: Cindy, do you like Trail Mix?
2: I do, and I actually complained to my husband because he bought one of the ones that had M&Ms, and I love M&Ms. I just don't want candy in the Trail Mix.
4: What's
3: Cindy,
4: what's wrong with you? No, that's... Are you kidding me? No.
2: It's supposed to be a healthy snack. Yeah, if I want M&Ms, I'll have M&Ms. And they're not. They're probably not even name brand M&Ms that they're mixing in there.
4: Yeah, they're
2: right.
4: And
2: and that's important, too.
4: It's that third world country
3: M&Ms. Oh, my gosh.
4: Anyhow, you can let us know, right?
3: Yes, by going to Q92 on Facebook, Q92 HBN, and use the Talkback Mic under free iHeartRadio app.
2: All right, there's lots to get to. Tennessee Governor Bill Lee and Nashville Mayor Freddie O'Connell are but two of the many voices calling for Nashville's airport to be renamed after the late Dolly Parton. A petition that had already been in existence has snowballed with over 160,000 signatures supporting the move. Still, some quote the approximately $10 million such a move would cost, arguing that Dolly's legacy would better be honored with that money going to her Imagination Library. Instead, the topic of renaming the airport after the late icon will be discussed at a meeting scheduled for September 17th.
4: I can appreciate that, but to be candid, I think everyone, like, her Imagination Library
3: is going to be
4: well taken. Well, no, I was going to say, it's going to be, no, in my opinion, I think, like, all of us will support that. You know, yeah, is that a waste of money to rename the thing? Yeah, I guess so in one respect, but, yeah, I don't know.
3: Yeah, I think they should put all the money towards her Imagination Library.
4: Yeah,
3: I think that's what she would want.
4: True. Because she's
2: so
4: humble.
2: Well, she has Dollywood.
3: Exactly. So she doesn't need something else named after.
4: Yeah, all right. I could listen. I can't. It's hard to argue against that. You're right. So I'm just going to shut up.
2: Okay. Fresh off the news that Anne Hathaway is joining the cast of Days of Thunder 2, Tom Cruise made a surprise appearance at NASCAR's Coke Zero Sugar 400 on Saturday. Cruise stopped by Daytona International Speedway to attend the drivers' meeting and chat with some of the drivers as well as fans. In tow were producer Jerry Bruckheimer, director Jonathan Levine, producer Tommy Harper, and screenwriter Will Staples. Days of Thunder 2 will drop in 2028.
4: Now, listen, I got to ask you, ladies. I'm being serious here. Like, there's celebrities that annoy us. There's no question, right?
3: Of course.
4: Tom Cruise really doesn't bother me. Like, when he showed up for FIFA and doing that, like, I like the guy. I don't know why. I've never obviously met him.
3: Yeah.
4: Does Tom Cruise bother either one of you? Seriously, be honest. I mean, just
3: a little bit. I mean, like, I just don't think he is in the spotlight anymore, and everyone makes kind of a big deal over him, and I'm like, eh. He's Tom Cruise.
4: Oops. What about you, Cindy? I'm just curious.
2: I still love him. He's a weirdo with Scientology, he will always be like one of my top.
4: What he spoke before FIFA, I was okay with that. Like I thought it was pretty cool. I don't know what it is. I like the guy. Like, I can't explain it. Love just him. Like there's celebrities I don't like.
3: Yeah.
4: And there's no reason why I don't like them. I just don't like them.
3: That's kind of me and Tom. There's no reason why I don't like them. I just I'm not a fan.
4: I get it. Okay. I understand.
2: Yeah. You know you hate him because of Scientology.
3: I mean, he's kind of in a cult, but okay.
4: He's a kook. All right.
2: All right. It might not have been quite the show of emphatic box office support that Looney Tunes fans hoped to see after the film Coyote vs. Acme avoided becoming a Warner Brothers tax write-off, but the film managed to get rolling over the weekend to score a second-place finish behind the unstoppable Spider-Man Brand New Day, which swings to $22.2 million to bring its domestic total to $891.5 million.
4: Wow.
2: Oh, yeah. It so far remains the second highest grossing title ever at the domestic box office, behind only 2015 Star Wars Episode VII, The Force Awakens, with $936.6 million.
5: Wow.
4: Mm-hmm. I tell you, it's crazy.
2: Yes, sir. For theaters and showtimes, go to greatmovieslowerprices.com. On TV tonight, The Dancing with the Stars, The Next Pro finale at 8 p.m. on ABC. The 18th season finale of American Ninja Warrior at 8 on NBC. Beat Shazam also at 8 on Fox.
3: And Cindy, what are today's words of wisdom?
2: Failure is a great teacher, and if you are open to it, every mistake has a lesson to offer. That comes to us from Oprah Winfrey.
4: Very nice.
2: Have a great day, everyone, and remember to be kind.
4: We shall. It is 8:51.
3: It's about 68 out there, getting to a high of 77.
4: All right. 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
1: 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There may be some areas of patchy fog and then a variably cloudy Monday, about 78. Showers, perhaps a thunderstorm overnight, dropping to 66. Morning showers, afternoon storm, 79 tomorrow. I'm Jackie Murphy in the Hudson Valley Weather Center.
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0: 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Coming up in two songs, we'll talk about our brand new night out.
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0: at MetLife with Bruno. It's Q92. You got Chris, you got Felicia. It's Marino in the morning. The Dose is on the way.
1: Yes, and there is talks about an airport being named after Dolly. Mm-hmm. Tom Cruise is in the Dose. And movies, of course.
0: Of course. Yeah, we'll hit that box office. And what's on TV tonight, that's all coming up. It's Q92. Good morning.

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1: While you work, we're dishing dirt and spilling the tea. 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
2: Good morning, everyone. Today is Monday, August 31st, and it is National Trail Mix Day, which honors the healthy snack developed for long hikes. 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
3: And Chris, I know you did the Hot Topic without me, but it was about Trail Mix, correct?
4: Yeah, yes, it was. And I got to tell you.
2: It was?
4: Yeah, it was.
2: Whenever doing the Hot Topic.
4: I kind of cheat. And I pick out the M&Ms.
3: Oh, so do I.
4: I don't eat any of the granola or, you know, the
3: craisins or anything like that.
4: Sunflower seeds and all. Although, in all seriousness, I do like sunflower seeds and almonds. But, I mean, I do pick out the
3: chips. Oh, yeah, I'm just going for M&Ms out of those.
4: So there you go.
2: That's
4: Cindy, do you like trail mix?
2: I do, and I actually complained to my husband because he bought one of the ones that had M&Ms, and I love M&Ms. I just don't want candy in the trail mix.
4: What's
3: Cindy?
4: Whoa, Cindy, what's wrong with you? No, that's... Are you kidding me? No.
2: It's supposed to be a healthy snack. Yeah, if I want M&Ms, I'll have M&Ms. And they're probably not even name brand M&Ms that they're mixing in there.
4: Yeah,
2: you know,
4: right.
2: And that's important too.
4: It's at third world country
3: M&Ms. Oh my gosh.
4: Anyhow, you can let us know, right?
3: Yes, by going to Q92 on Facebook, Q92 HBN, and use the Talkback Mic under free iHeartRadio app.
2: All right, there's lots to get to. Tennessee Governor Bill Lee and Nashville Mayor Freddie O'Connell are but two of the many voices calling for Nashville's airport to be renamed after the late Dolly Parton. A petition that had already been in existence has snowballed with over 160,000 signatures supporting the move. Still, some quote the approximately $10 million such a move would cost, arguing that Dolly's legacy would better be honored with that money going to her imagination library. Instead, the topic of renaming the airport after the late icon will be discussed at a meeting scheduled for September 17th.
4: I can appreciate that, but to be candid, I think everyone, her imagination library.
3: Yeah, I think that's where the money should go.
4: In my opinion, I think all of us will support that. You know, yeah, is that a waste of money to rename the thing? Yeah, I guess so in one respect, but yeah, I don't know.
3: I think they should put all the money towards her imagination library.
4: Yeah,
3: I think that's what she would want.
4: True, because she's
2: so
4: humble.
2: She has Dollywood.
3: Exactly, so she doesn't need something else named after.
4: Yeah, all right, I could, listen, I can't, it's hard to argue against that, you're right, so I'm just going to shut up.
2: Okay. Fresh off the news that Anne Hathaway is joining the cast of Days of Thunder 2, Tom Cruise made a surprise appearance at NASCAR's Coke Zero Sugar 400 on Saturday. Cruise stopped by Daytona International Speedway to attend the drivers' meeting and chat with some of the drivers as well as fans. In tow were producer Jerry Bruckheimer, director Jonathan Levine, producer Tommy Harper, and screenwriter Will Staples. Days of Thunder 2 will drop in 2028.
4: Now, listen, I got to ask. Ask you ladies, I'm being serious here. There's celebrities that annoy us. There's no question,
3: right?
4: Of course. Tom Cruise really doesn't bother me. When he showed up for FIFA and doing that, I like the guy. I don't know why. I never obviously met him.
3: Yeah.
4: Does Tom Cruise bother either one of you? Seriously, be honest. I mean, just
3: a little bit. I mean, I just don't think he is in the spotlight anymore, and everyone makes kind of a big deal over him, and I'm like, eh. He's Tom Cruise.
4: Oops. What about you, Cindy? I'm just curious.
2: I still love him. He's a weirdo with Scientology, but exactly. He will always be one of my top.
4: What he spoke before FIFA, I was okay with that. I thought it was pretty cool. Mm. I don't know what it is. I like the guy. I can't explain it. Love just him. There's celebrities I don't like.
3: Yeah.
4: And there's no reason why I don't like them. I just don't like them.
3: That's kind of me and Tom. There's no reason why I don't like them. I'm not a fan.
4: I get it. Okay. I understand. Yeah.
2: You know you hate him because of Scientology.
3: I mean, he's kind of in a cult, but okay.
4: He's a kook.
2: Yeah.
4: All right.
2: All right. It might not have been quite the show of emphatic box office support that Looney Tunes fans hoped to see after the film Coyote vs. Acme avoided becoming a Warner Brothers tax write-off, but the film managed to get rolling over the weekend to score a second-place finish behind the unstoppable Spider-Man Brand New Day, which swings to $22.2 million to bring its domestic total to $891.5 million.
4: Wow.
2: Oh, yeah. It so far remains the second highest grossing title ever at the domestic box office, behind only 2015 Star Wars Episode VII, The Force Awakens, with $936.6 million.
5: Wow.
4: Mm-hmm. Man, I tell you, it's crazy.
2: Yes, sir. For theaters and showtimes, go to greatmovieslowerprices.com. On TV tonight, The Dancing with the Stars, the Next Pro finale at 8 p.m. on ABC, the 18th season finale of American Ninja Warrior at 8 on NBC, beat Shazam also at 8 on Fox.
3: And Cindy, what are today's words of wisdom?
2: Failure is a great teacher, and if you are open to it, every mistake has a lesson to offer. That comes to us from Oprah Winfrey.
4: Very nice.
2: Have a great day, everyone, and remember to be kind.
4: We will. Cindy, thank you so much. All right, that's going to do it for us for today.
3: Yes,
4: right?
3: It is.
4: I want to thank all of our friends, and we invite you, please stop in and see them. 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

0: 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Already after 10 o'clock, as the variety for your workday continues with Alanis Morissette and Billy Joel coming up this hour. 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
1: They say the holy water's watered down, and this town's lost its faith. Our colors will fade.

0: Feeling good with the 80s to now on Q92. Hope you're having a great work day. It is Janet with you. David, what is something that you like to do, which maybe feels like a little old school?
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0: Okay.
1: If it's something I want people to keep, I'll write it on loose leaf and then I'll mail it to them.
0: Honestly, I love getting mail that's not a bill or something unsolicited. 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

The Hudson Valley's Cute 92 with the 80s to now. Monday afternoon looks good on you. Got out of that Monday morning, and now the workday continues with more variety. Justin Bieber, Rihanna, and more of your faves on the way. Soft Sell. 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

Hudson Valley's 80s to now, Q92. All the little games we used to play when we were young and trying to figure out if they were the one. Like pulling petals off a daisy. Numerical math equations with name letters, right? 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

Wake Up with Marino in the Morning on Q92. We love being a part of your workday. 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

Wake up with Marino in the morning on Q92. I'm Jeff Stevens. All right, ladies, have you mastered the girl grip? It's trending, and I'll tell you what the heck that's all about coming up in 6 minutes.

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And I can't sweep you off of your feet. 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
0: It's Chris, it's Felicia. 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

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I'm Jeff Stevens. On this final day of August, have you ever fallen for an internet scam? You want to share that with me? 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
1: I'm Jeff Stevens. Well, it's time to move over goat yoga. I've got Organic Cow Spa. That's now open. What the heck's that about? I'll tell you in about 8 minutes.

This is Q92 with the 80s to now. I'm Jeff Stevens. We are getting very close. Coming up at 5 o'clock today, it's another keyword for you to win your way to our iHeartRadio Music Festival, less than 3 weeks away, presented by Capital One. And we'll throw $1,000 on top. The keyword is coming up today at 5.

92. I'm Jeff Stevens with iHeartRadio's Thank a Teacher, powered by Donors Choose, and brought to you locally by Ruggies Auto Group. 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

today's variety of the 80s to now, Q92. I'm Jeff Stevens. Just about time for our good news story coming up here after Luke Combs. And here's a good news story that may actually have you dancing.

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1: I'm Jeff Stevens. As the world continues to mourn Dolly Parton, do you remember that on her Rockstar album like 2 years ago, she teamed up with Steve Perry for a duet of this song? You've got to listen to it. It's fantastic. No surprise there. Here's Open Arms from Journey.

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1: There's Sabrina Carpenter on this Monday evening. I'm Jeff Stevens. The hottest kitchen trend right now is making your kitchen look a little less like a laboratory and a little more like a home. 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The good news is you don't need a big renovation to pull the whole thing off. 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
1: I'm Jeff Stevens saying hi to Kristen. 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
1: I'm Jeff Stevens. Looks like a lot of new taste this fall. I'll tell you what some of them are coming up in about 8 minutes.

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0: It's Chris, it's Felicia. 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

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I'm Jeff Stevens. 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

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I'm Jeff Stevens. 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

welcome to your Monday night. This final week before summer kind of comes to a close and everyone gets back into the routine and all the kids are back in school. I hope you had a grand weekend. I'm glad you are here to spend the night with us.

0: 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Hi, you've called Delilah. Who's this?
1: My name is Michael.
0: Hi, Michael. What can I do for you tonight? Are you calling to brag about the love of your life?
1: Actually, yes, I am. I'm a widowed man of 7 years, and I just got remarried to one of the most greatest women in the world. I never thought God would grant me with a second chance, but we're listening to your show tonight, and we heard a bunch of talking about things we're doing this summer, and right now we're at the highest campground listening to your show. And I was wanting to know if you could pick a song to let her know that she's my wonderful, wonderful love, and she's my God-sent second chance to get things in my life right.
0: And what's her name?
1: Carol.
0: I will find a great song for you two and have a wonderful time camping.

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2: So here is tonight's sweet letter from Jeffrey. He says, I've been driving a truck for 6.5 years. 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I really want a wife and I want a family. But the problem is, I love my job too. What do you think I should do? Love, Jeffrey. Jeffrey, I will have my response coming up next. 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
1: So tonight's story is from Jeffrey, who is a long-distance truck driver and says he can't meet the right woman because he is always on the road. And here is my best advice to you, Jeffrey. Find a shorter route. You can still love your job. You can still be a truck driver. You just need to drive for somebody that doesn't take you out of town for weeks at a time. That would be my best solution. Find a town that you want to call home, some place where you want to settle down, and then see if you can't find a company that will hire you to drive for them, but not clear across the country, but just, you know, across the county line, maybe. That would be my best suggestion if you love driving truck. That would be option number one. Option number two is date a female truck driver. Find somebody who loves being on the road as much as you do and then work as a team. Those would be my best suggestions.

0: on Q92. So did you have a good summer? We had such a good summer. Camping trips, motorhome trips, hiking, rock hounding, swimming, fishing, s'mores, campfires. Over the weekend, an old friend, a guy who used to work for me at my farm in Washington, he came to visit his family who lives on my ranch, and we talked about memories from 20 years ago, catching up and laughing and crying and having such a great time. And he and his girlfriend, Adam, and his girlfriend, Tabby, made us a fabulous meal, a Thanksgiving meal. We had turkey and stuffing and mashed potatoes and scalloped potatoes and green beans and sweet potatoes. And it was so lovely. It was about, I don't know, 20, 25 of us enjoying dinner together. It was such a great weekend. A little pre-Thanksgiving feast. I hope you had a great weekend, a relaxing weekend, a love-filled, love-infused weekend. And I hope you stick around all night long. You're listening to Delilah.
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17: You wrote to us, Susan, and you shared your favorite summer vacation story.
18: Yes, I did. It was right after I found out that my husband and I were expecting quadruplets. And we'd been trying to have a baby and for almost 10 years, and we had tried to adopt and had that fall through on us, and we were excited and overwhelmed, to say the least. So we took a little trip and went like to three different cities, kind of one from one to the other, and just took a couple of weeks to celebrate and absorb the shock.
17: And prepare them for the fact that your life was going to change forever.
18: Right. It was kind of one last trip, just the two of us, before it became the six of us. I don't think I was even the least bit worried about multiples. I was more worried about, you know, am I going to produce one? So I was, even though I knew there was that possibility, I was still completely shocked when I found out, you know, that we were going to have four. But we did. We had two boys and two girls, and we're really, you know, thrilled to have them. But that always stands out in my mind as kind of my favorite little summer trip, you know, just our little trip to celebrate and you know, one last fling or whatever before the babies came.
17: All right, let me see what I can do to find a good song for you.
18: Okay, thanks.

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